0: 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I hope you're miserable until you're dead.
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You feel alright when you hear the music. Then you step inside, but you don't see too many faces.

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Chunks of you will sit down to seals, blubber rich in morning. I'll mash you up, yes, I know, so love away, but it's fair.

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2: 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And as we could see, you know, the song did really well for us. It's a song that'll last forever.